and love. Suki Waterhouse on the Crush 92.5. My name is Mandy, and if you love local music, you're going to love being at Concerts in the Plaza this Friday night, presented by Sunset Honda. Mission Plaza is going to be filled with thousands of people that are going to be coming out for the best kickoff of the weekend. Food and drink available for purchase from Firestone Walker, Tally Vineyard, Slow Cider, Woodstocks, and Quesadilla Gorilla. Our opening act is going to be Colleen Radigan. She's going to be bringing some R&B and pop vibes, and she also won the battle of the openers last summer and is featured as a backing vocalist with the MUA. Our main act is Manuel the Band. That's going to have some pop and rock vibes, sponsored by Ronca Associates Law Corp and the San Luis Obispo Collection. I'm also going to be your MC for the evening. I cannot wait to kick off the weekend in the best way.

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That is thank you from Dido. My name is Mandy on the Crush 92.5. Thank you for hanging out with me on this Tuesday afternoon. Got some Jack White coming up. First, Fiona Apple. Here's Criminal.

0: Jack White on the Crush 92.5. My name is Mandy with the Central Coast Perfect Blend. We've got Los Lobos and Los Lonely Boys coming to the Vina Robles Amphitheater. 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

0: That is here from Mumford & Sons with Chris Stapleton. This is Mandy on the Crush 92.5, and summer is fully here. We are now in one of the best seasons of the year because that means all the concerts are happening, especially at Santa Barbara Bowl. 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
3: On June 23rd, 1776, a powerful British armada arrived off Sandy Hook and New York Harbor, signaling a major escalation in the American Revolutionary War. Commanded by Admiral Richard Howe, the fleet carried approximately 32,000 troops, hundreds of cannons, and was supported by more than 400 ships, making it the largest expeditionary force Britain had yet assembled. Howe, a London-born naval officer who had once sympathized with the colonists, nevertheless joined his

0: brother, General William Howe, in an effort to suppress the rebellion and restore British authority. The massive military buildup prepared the way for the British invasion and defense of New York. And that's the way it was 250 years ago today. This Quarter Millennial Minute has been brought to you by the History Center of San Luis Obispo County. 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
1: Talking Ama Waterways and their amazing European river cruises with our buddy and one of our favorite winemakers from Shale Oak, Curtis Haskell, joining us. Good to see you, Curtis.
2: Hey, Pepper, great to see you as well.
1: Let's talk about Ama Waterways, the ship on the river, how it's different. What do you get excited about when you think you're about to step on that ship?
2: Top-notch service right from the get-go. As soon as you walk in, you're just treated like royalty. They have everything you need. They take care of you very well. It's just overall amazing service. And then also the excursions that they provide. It's a small ship, so only about 200 people on the river, so it's nice and calm and easy moving. And then having excursions planned for you to get a real nice feel for where you're visiting.
1: They say that the big ships take you to the country, the river ship takes you through the country. Tell me about the wine angle here. They get you looped into this. How do you incorporate your wines and how does that program work?
2: I'm the winemaker for Shale Oak Winery up in Paso Robles, and Ama Waterways makes sure that the boat is well stocked with Shale Oak wine, and then we have a few little events throughout the course of the trip. I do a couple lectures where I usually do one where I talk about Shale Oak and the wines that I'm making, and then I do a lecture where I'm talking about the wines from the areas that we're traveling to. And then we do a wonderful winemaker dinner that's in the Captain's Lounge, which is this beautiful restaurant on the back of the boat, just big open windows, beautiful tables, and a just real nice high-end chef who does a great job of pairing our wines with his foods and using a lot of the local ingredients to the area and local flavors and whatnot.
1: Talk about the Rhine. What was the Rhine like? Because this is high on my list, the castles.
2: So many castles. We started in Basel, Switzerland, which I need to go back to. We were able to spend about a day and a half there, but it was just some of the most beautiful country I've ever seen. We took a train ride, and it was like being on a movie set. We got on the boat there and went down the Rhine River and stopped in a handful of small little towns in France/Germany. You go through an area called the Rhine River Gorge, where it's just castle after castle and just beautiful scenery, watching castles go by, and they're bringing you up cocktails and some wine and whatnot. It's just a real fun, relaxing time. The great thing about it is that it lived up to my expectations. You know, you go into this place, like something like this, with really high hopes, and sometimes your hopes don't get met, but the entire time it's just solid meal after solid meal. And if you ever want to talk to me about it, come see me at Shale Oak Winery up in Paso Robles. We have live music every Saturday from 1 to 4, beautiful patio area to come hang out and relax. So come chat with me, then let's go cruising.
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1: That is Black Match and Monkey Flower, local music with Feels Right. My name is Mandy on the Crush 92.5. I got DNA and Suzanne Vega now. Here's Tom Steiner.

0: 5. Not only is Death Cab for Cutie going to be at the Vienna Old Lyceum Theater, but we got the Titans of Yacht Rock, Yachtly Crew, returning on September 4th. 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
2: Talking about Be Balanced Pismo Beach, and we've got our friend Albert Borges here from Arroyo Grande. 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
3: 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I mean, the first month I lost 18 pounds, almost 20.
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3: I liked everything. 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
2: 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Albert, thank you so much.
3: Well, you're welcome. 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
1: 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Winners must be at least 18 years of age. Younger winners' prizes are the property of legal guardian and only awarded with a parent or guardian named at the completion of the contest. The program director has final say on all contests or station promotions. Questions or comments should be directed to the program director by phone 11 a.m. to 1 p.m. Monday through Friday by calling 781-2750. A legal ID will be necessary to prove identity, so please bring one when picking up your prize at Crush Studios, 3620 Sacramento Drive, Suite 204, San Luis Obispo, between the hours of 9 a.m. and 5 p.m., Monday through Friday, except holidays. A full list of rules is available by request. 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

Yeah, she hugged me tight, didn't breathe for a while. Could have died right then with a big old smile. But you know things change, like it's all for naught. Where she kissed my cheek, I still feel the spot, I still feel the spot.

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1: 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A legal ID will be necessary to prove identity, so please bring one when picking up your prize at Crush Studios, 3620 Sacramento Drive, Suite 204, San Luis Obispo, between the hours of 9 a.m. and 5 p.m., Monday through Friday, except holidays. 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

Ride Lonesome with Beck at the Crush 92.5, the perfect blend. I am Suzanne. We had some Dante Marsh and the Vibe Setters back there. Apologize. And they are part of the lineup, the 30th season of Downtown Slow's concerts in the Plaza. And the Vibe Setters on July 17th. And the Rivalry will be opening that one up. Now, we still have a few weeks between, right? This week, Manuel the Band and Colleen Radigan, Downtown Slow's concerts in the Plaza every Friday, 5 to 8 o'clock, free in Mission Plaza, unless it's next Friday, because then it's 2 to 8 o'clock.

and it's the 30th anniversary festival in Mission Plaza. Moonshiner Collective, Wolf Jett, Max McClary, Ghost Monster, Soul Cool. Yeah, things are going down this summer in Mission Plaza, and it's always free to attend. There's a free bike valet. 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

0: 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All right, as far as weather today, we're looking at beautiful, warm weather today, tomorrow. So if you're hanging out by the coast, actually going to stay pretty perfect. The afternoon fog should keep the beaches nice and comfortable. But headed inland, definitely dress more for that summer weather because the inland valleys are heating up fast. So total shift is coming just in time for the weekend if you're worried about the heat. Deep fog is rolling back in Friday night, and that's going to cool us way down below normal for Saturday and Sunday. But for today, enjoy the blue skies and the warm temperatures. Paso looking at a high of 84, Slow 80, Pismo 69, Cambria 63, and that gives us a little bit of the taste of the forecast thanks to our friends at Pacific Wine Services.
1: Good morning with your Central Coast headlines. I'm Ben Hayes. Measure H, the local roads first transportation funding measure, will appear on the November ballot following approval by the San Luis Obispo Council of Governments Board and the Board of Supervisors. The measure will ask voters whether to approve a half-cent sales tax dedicated to transportation improvements throughout San Luis Obispo County. If approved, Measure H would generate an estimated $35 million annually for road repairs, safety improvements, and other things. Reporter Jason Campidonius says Governor Gavin Newsom's legal team is getting in the fight against the Department of Justice.
2: David Sapp is Newsom's top legal advisor and a former ACLU lawyer. He sent a letter to President Trump's acting attorney general, Todd Blanche, saying the investigation into Newsom and his wife is based on conspiracy theories by right-wing operatives. Sapp says the DOJ is using substantial resources to look for a crime that doesn't exist, and those resources need to be focused on what Sapp is calling the open-air corruption market at the White House.
1: Reporter Daniel Martindale says two proposed bills would restrict when California state universities can protest community college bachelor's degree programs.
3: Senate Bill 960 and Assembly Bill 2694 would prohibit four-year campuses from bringing objections if they aren't located in the same geographic area as the community college proposing the degree. The California state university system is opposing both bills. Community colleges have argued location should matter in determining whether a program is a duplicate. Some community college degree programs have already been blocked due to objections by CSU campuses hundreds of miles away.
1: The Templeton Community Services District is seeking community members to serve on district committees that review projects, financial reports, and other informational items and provide recommendations to the board of directors. Applications are due in August. For information, go to templetoncsd.org. With your Central Coast headlines, I'm Ben Hayes.
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It is the Crush 92.5, and we're back into our happy hour news stories. Yes, we've got good news today on students saving bald eagles and a British cop that saves an American officer in Nashville. So first up, students right here in California took it upon themselves to help save a wildlife area where they enjoyed watching live streams of a bald eagle habitat. The area has been threatened by a potential housing development, and so they wrote letters to family, influencers, and celebrities trying to raise the $10 million needed to prevent the area from being bulldozed. And the students have also been raising money on their own by doing bake sales, lemonade stands, even making bald eagle origamis. And they are moving the needle. The campaign to save the area has raised around $3 million, which is 30%, obviously, of the $10 million goal, but they are working on it. And that is for the

0: Big Bear Bald Eagle Live Nest. Next up, a British policeman has been hailed a hero after helping to save the life of an American officer while on vacation in Nashville. The off-duty officer, Taylor Johansson, had just arrived when he saw the local officer, Peter Kinsley, being assaulted by a man on the side of the road who had grabbed his gun. Taylor immediately stopped to help, tackled the suspect, while Peter regrouped and cuffed him. And Taylor said, "You're a police officer all the time, whether you're on holiday or not. Good on you for jumping in." And then finally, firefighters in Utah came to the rescue of about 25 million bees in a broke down semi during a period of very hot temperatures. So they carefully used a hose to mist the trailer and keep the bees cool, calm, and safe in the heat. And they did it without any workers being stung during the operation. And there it is. Happy hour news stories done. It's The Crush.
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the heavy, heavy and feel at the Crush 92.5, the perfect blend. Hey, get in to win some tickets with us. We've got Yachtly Crew coming to Vina Robles Amphitheater. 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Gets you in to win tickets for four. And we've got more winners coming out of our text line all week. So still some days left to get in. Yachtly Crew, Friday, September 4th at Vina Robles. 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

0: the latest from Death Cab for Cutie. That's called Riptides. It's the Crush 92.5. Suzanne hanging out. So another robot story today. Now running a corner store. So there's a new 24-hour convenience store officially opened in Hong Kong. And yes, it features zero human employees. Zero. Just a single humanoid robot runs the entire show. It's a 5'6" robot. It uses a 6-foot arm span to restock shelves, grab items for shoppers, and handle customer checkouts inside the little building. And it's built with super advanced AI. The robot can hold friendly conversations in different languages while selling everything from snacks to over-the-counter medicine. So if this store is a success, another 100 robot-managed stores could be rolled out in 10 cities over the next year. How wild. They are taking over. It is the robot apocalypse. It's the Crush.
1: Good morning with your Central Coast headlines. I'm Ben Hayes. One person was pronounced dead in connection with a fatal crash that prompted the closure of Highway 101 southbound near Pismo Beach. According to the California Highway Patrol, at about 11:13 last evening, a Toyota truck was traveling on the 101 when it veered into the right-hand shoulder and traveled up onto an embankment before ultimately rolling over on top of a BMW sedan. The driver in the Toyota truck was pronounced dead. The driver and solo occupant of the BMW sedan suffered minor injuries. Southbound traffic lanes were shut down at San Luis Bay Drive for a while, but have since reopened. The Templeton Community Services District is responding with a zero-tolerance policy on illegal fireworks following last year's fire blamed on an illegal firework that destroyed the Templeton Feed and Grain building on Main Street. Fire Chief Tom Peterson tells KSBY the department will issue a $1,000 citation for every instance of illegal firework use, an enforcement step the department has not taken before. Meanwhile, safe and sane fireworks are banned in San Miguel this 4th of July, the first time the Community Services District has ever prohibited them. Under the community's ordinance, people who use fireworks within CSD boundaries could face misdemeanor charges, including fines between $500 and $1,000, and violators could also spend up to a year in county jail. And a Cambria man was arrested on suspicion of possessing more than 600 images of child sexual abuse material. The San Luis Obispo County Sheriff's Office said their investigation began in April. On June 10th, detectives served a search warrant at a home in the 400 block of Layton Street in Cambria, leading to the arrest of 45-year-old Roberto Mercado Leonardo. He was booked into San Luis Obispo County Jail. His arraignment is set for today. With your Central Coast headlines, I'm Ben Hayes.
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3: On June 24th, 1776, the citizens of Williamstown, Massachusetts gathered in a legal town meeting to consider a momentous question facing the American colonies. Residents voted on whether the Continental Congress should declare independence from Great Britain for the safety and future of the colonies. The motion passed overwhelmingly in the affirmative, giving their delegates in the Continental Congress the authority to vote for independence the following week. In a report sent to the Speaker of the General Court in Boston, the town declared that its inhabitants would solemnly support such a decision with their lives and fortunes. The vote demonstrated the growing determination of ordinary Americans to break from Britain and showed strong local support for the cause of independence. And that's the way it was 250 years ago today. 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

0: It's The Crush with role model Sally when the wine runs out. I'm Suzanne. We have checked into 8 a.m. and yet another maxing trend. I thought we just talked about one yesterday, right? But here's a new one. It's in the workplace. And I guess the trend is aimed at young workers. It's kind of surprising. And it's seek out more discomfort. So it's called friction maxing. And it basically means choosing the harder, more awkward option instead of always going for convenience. So in a world where you can text instead of call or let AI do the heavy lifting, it's really easy to avoid uncomfortable situations. But those moments, like making the phone call or handling a tough conversation in person, are exactly where important skills get built. And so things like communication, conflict resolution, and even confidence, they can't be automated. And employers say they matter more than ever. So the idea is simple. If you want to grow at work, stop dodging friction and start practicing it. Friction maxing. Are you in? It's The Crush.
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2: It's The Crush 92.5. I am Suzanne, and today we are talking about Be Balanced Pismo Beach, online at BeBalancedCenters.com. Shauna and Chris, welcome.
3: Hi, so happy to be here.
4: Yeah, me too. Thank you.
2: You guys are such a cool example of the fact that this does work for both men and women.
3: It was great to do it together as a team.
4: Yeah, I think the accountability helps. I think whenever you do things as a team, it's way easier than doing it yourself. So true. It was a very, very rewarding journey to take together.
2: 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Talk about your perspective on that, Chris, and what was your why for Be Balanced?
4: 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I certainly did. Without going into it too much, there was kind of some stresses that raised my cortisol levels, and there was some weight gained. 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I played soccer part and full-time back home, and it very much took me back to that conscious mindset that I had then with food, that we can all as men lose the busier we become and the more we kind of start focusing on the next thing to hunt. We've got to make time for ourselves. So I'd 100% recommend it to anyone to do.
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3: 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We'll be right back.

0: new music from The Strokes. It's Going Shopping at the Crush 92.5, The Perfect Blend. I'm Suzanne, and you don't have to go shopping at all to get some tickets in. We can get you in for free. I'm talking about Rainbow Kitten Surprise, Santa Barbara Bowl, July 19th. Special guest Spacey Jane coming through with it. You want in? Rainbow is your keyword. 805-903-1974. 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
2: We're getting ready for Tinside and Out at Tin City. Paso Robles coming up June 27th, noon to 5 o'clock. You can check out tincitypasorobles.com. And right now we're talking with our friend Chris Battle, Mighty Cap Mushrooms. And so you are one of kind of the newer businesses in Tin City in the last handful. Mushrooms.
3: Yeah, right? Talk mushrooms, who would have thought? Pretty unique business. And we're super stoked to be in Tin City. I think it's been a really good fit for us to get in there. Great opportunity to bring something different to the Central Coast.
2: Yeah.
3: People are fascinated, whether it's psychedelic or it's culinary. We're all into education, so when you do come into the store, it's a great spot to check out.
2: Go check that out. Mighty Cap Mushrooms in Tin City. We've also got our friend Morgan here from Tin City itself. Walk us around the Tinside and Out event that's happening on June 27th.
4: Yeah, so it's going to be from 12 to 5. We're going to have kind of a timeline of events that are going on. We've got a rotation of bands playing, different musicians. We're going to have a maker's market. We'll have axe throwing as well. And then we did partner with Echo as well. And so we'll be doing kind of a cornhole tournament toss thing as well. So just kind of fun ways to uplift the community throughout. But it's a great way to kind of see the different makers. And I mean, especially do we have these kind of newer people too that maybe you haven't come and seen the mushrooms. It's amazing to go and look around. And beside that, we have other things that are going to be available to go and check out as well. Edo doing their pasta factory tours and stuff like that. So there's new things happening in Tin City that's not

0: drinking, you have your things that are going to be able to kind of break up the day throughout Tin City now. So it's really fun.
1: Absolutely. So again, that's June 27th, full day 12 to 5 at Tin City. And check it out at tincitypasarobles.com. You can check out more on the event. You can link out to Mighty Cat Mushrooms and all the other fun stuff that's going on in Tin City. You guys, thank you so much.
2: Thank you for having us. Appreciate it.
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Everlong with the Foo Fighters at the Crush 92.5. Suzanne hanging out, and we were talking about the latest trend at work is friction maxing, where you go for the more difficult route, learn your lesson. There's also a latest trend when you're working out. So it doesn't actually even require a gym membership. It's called rucking, and it's basically just walking with a weighted backpack. And fitness experts say that this one simple tweak turns a casual stroll into a legit workout, helping build strength and burn more calories without the wear and tear of actually running. And so hikers have been doing it for years, but here's why everyone else suddenly seems to be into it. First of all, it's simple. Grab a backpack, add some weight, go walk. Effective. More resistance means more muscle engagement, especially for your core and your legs. It's low impact, easier on your joints than running or high intensity workouts. And it's practical. You're

0: basically training your body to carry real life weight. Rucking. Give it a try. I mean, I'm going to, why not, right? Throw some stuff in a backpack. I mean, you could throw a picnic in a backpack and then hike it up to one of these beautiful vistas that we have here on the Central Coast. Rucking, but make it brunch. It's the Crush.
1: Good morning with your Central Coast headlines. I'm Ben Hayes. Measure H, the local road's first transportation funding measure, will appear on the November ballot following approval by the San Luis Obispo Council of Governments Board and the Board of Supervisors. The measure will ask voters whether to approve a half-cent sales tax dedicated to transportation improvements throughout San Luis Obispo County. If approved, Measure H would generate an estimated $35 million annually for road repairs, safety improvements, and other things. Reporter Jason Campidonius says Governor Gavin Newsom's legal team is getting in the fight against the Department of Justice.
2: David Sapp is Newsom's top legal advisor and a former ACLU lawyer. He sent a letter to President Trump's acting attorney general, Todd Blanche, saying the investigation into Newsom and his wife is based on conspiracy theories by right-wing operatives. Sapp says the DOJ is using substantial resources to look for a crime that doesn't exist, and those resources need to be focused on what Sapp is calling the open-air corruption market at the White House.
1: Reporter Daniel Martindale says two proposed bills would restrict when California state universities can protest community college bachelor's degree programs.
3: Senate Bill 960 and Assembly Bill 2694 would prohibit four-year campuses from bringing objections if they aren't located in the same geographic area as the community college proposing the degree. The California state university system is opposing both bills. Community colleges have argued location should matter in determining whether a program is a duplicate. Some community college degree programs have already been blocked due to objections by CSU campuses hundreds of miles away.
1: The Templeton Community Services District is seeking community members to serve on district committees that review projects, financial reports, and other informational items and provide recommendations to the board of directors. Applications are due in August. For information, go to templetoncsd.org. With your Central Coast headlines, I'm Ben Hayes.
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There's new music from Maya Hawk. It is called Green Dragon. It's the Crush 92.5 checking into 9 a.m. and we get some Hollywood buzz going on. So let's talk about it. First up, Elizabeth Banks will star

0: as Mrs. Frizzle in a new live-action adaptation of The Magic School Bus from Legendary Entertainment. Detective Pikachu director Robert Letterman is attached to write and direct the film and is based on the beloved Scholastic books and animated series. No plot details have not been announced. Netflix's I Will Find You delivered the streamer's biggest new series debut of 2026, racking up 24 million views in its first 4 days after premiering June 18th. The Harlan Coben adaptation starring Sam Worthington and Britt Lauer topped Netflix's global TV rankings and outpaced every other new series launched this year. Well, I feel out of the loop. Haven't checked it out yet. Love Britt Lauer. All right, next up, a new Blair Witch Project reboot has been set for May 21st, 2027 release. Rising horror filmmaker Dylan Clark will direct. It's Lionsgate and Blumhouse production, and several creators and stars from the 1999 original joining as executive producers to help guide the franchise's return. It's kind of lost its thing. So, like, we know it's real. Like, we know it's not real, so I don't know. But anyway, those are some cool projects in the works. And then some sad news. So Savannah Guthrie pleading for answers after a second note surfaced in the disappearance of her mother, Nancy Guthrie, who vanished from her Arizona home in February. This has been going on for 4 months, okay? She was speaking publicly about the case. So she's been speaking publicly about the case again. And she said, if you know anything, please come forward. No matter how small it may seem, it could be the piece that helps us get answers. And the new message they just got claimed that Nancy died shortly after being abducted and was buried in a remote area. And authorities have not verified the claim. They continue to investigate. And, you know, Savannah just said, we're living in uncertainty every day. We just want to know what happened to our mom. So, so sad. And I can't leave it on that. It's just too sad. So some hot goss fluff for you, okay? Kendall Jenner and Jacob Elordi have reportedly taken their relationship to the next level, making their romance official during a trip to Australia ahead of his birthday. And there it is. Hollywood buzz done. It's The Crush.
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Dry Spell with Casey Musgraves at the Crush 92.5. 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More for you. Spoon, Tame Impala. A chance to win tickets to see Los Lobos and Los Lonely Boys. I'll hook you up on the info right now. Weezer.

0: That's the latest from Tame Impala. It's Dracula. The Crush 92.5, the perfect blend. I am Suzanne, out of here for the day. Pepper Daniels in next. Mandy this afternoon. Before I go, quick reminder, text us the keyword brotherhood and get in to win tickets for Los Lobos and Los Lonely Boys. Keyword brotherhood, 805-903-1974. Saturday, August 1st, Vina Robles Amphitheater. It's the Brotherhood Tour with Los Lobos and Los Lonely Boys. Yes, get in on this. One more time, keyword brother, 805-903-1974. 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

0: Here's Mumford & Sons, and here on the Crush 92.5, Chris Stapleton singing along there. Mumford & Sons appearing Monday night at Fenway Park in Boston in the rain. And Marcus Mumford making a joke about Scottish soccer fans who are in attendance, saying, "I'm sorry the Scottish brought the rain with them," which, of course, is a friendly jab between English and Scottish people in the UK. He said, "But thank God the English are here to clean it up." They ended up dancing and singing and playing in the rain in Fenway all Monday night. Anyway.
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There's Shaky Graves and Dearly Departed here on the Crush 92.5. There's a Shaky Graves tour stop on the Fremont calendar for October 18th this fall. Here's Bjork.

0: Jack White with G.O.D. and the Broken Ribs on the Crush 92.5. It's Pepper Daniels in with you and hanging out on this Wednesday. We're reminding you that Yachtly Crew is going to be at Vina Robles Amphitheater, vinarobles.amphitheater.com for tickets on this. Also, to win your way in, we're giving away four on the Crush text line. The keyword is party to 805-903-1974. If you text that in, you are in to win. We use the word party because it is a party when Yachtly Crew comes to town September 4th.
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2: Talking about Be Balanced Pismo Beach, and we've got our friend Albert Borges here from Arroyo Grande. What is that like for the guys' side of things?
3: It was great. I mean, the first month I lost 18 pounds, almost 20.
2: That's so
3: and
2: cool.
3: And that's where it was my goal.
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1: I liked everything. I just didn't know how to eat before.
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1: Well, you're welcome. Thank you for having me.
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0: There's Noah Kahan and Doors here on the Crush 92.5. Pepper Daniels with you. So many big shows for Noah Kahan right now. He's selling out baseball stadiums all over the place. He also just headlined Bonnaroo down in Tennessee, which is a massive festival. And in Massachusetts, I told you yesterday, a senator there, a state senator, is trying to get a bill passed in Massachusetts, and he's using Noah Kahan in the title of the bill called An Act to Make Noah Kahan Tickets Affordable for the Rest of Us. His idea is to cap resale of tickets at 110% of face value, so a 10% maximum markup. I mean, it's a great idea. It would be nice, and it could happen, I guess, in certain states, but nationwide, I don't see any kind of relief for ticket buyers anytime soon.
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Mugs are crawling all over me.

Josh Rosenblum and Animals. He's one of our locals here on the Crush 92.5. And Pepper Daniels hanging out with you here. We've got local music back in the plaza. Concerts in the Plaza is back. We'll talk about Friday night's setup coming up.

0: Ride Lonesome from Beck on the Crush 92.5. It's the Central Coast Perfect Blend. And Pepper Daniels with you, celebrating 30 seasons of concerts in the plaza in downtown SLO. You know how this works. Every Friday night during the summer, and it started last Friday night, so it continues this Friday night with Manuel the Band and opening act Colleen Radigan, who gets started at about 5 p.m. They have an opener, and then they have the main act. They've got everything you need down there. Firestone, Tally Vineyard, Slow Cider, Woodstock's Pizza, Quesadilla, Gorilla, all ages, free admission, and every Friday night, presented by Sunset Honda through September the 4th. 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

0: New music there from The Revivalists with more new music on the way. That song's called Heart Stop here on the Crush 92.5. And the new album, which will be their sixth studio album, hits on July 24th, and that will be called Get It Honest. And they've got some big dates out there on the road right now. This next weekend, they're going to headline the Saratoga, New York, Saratoga Jazz Festival.
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0: Peter Bjorn and John with young folks here on the Crush 92.5. 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

0: That's another new one from Young the Giant called Evergreen here on the Crush 92.5. And their latest album, Victory Garden, is out. There's also a video for that new song right there. Young the Giant swinging back through the Central Coast, and they'll be at the Santa Barbara Bowl on July 18th. They're coming through with Cold War Kids and Kenny Hoopla.
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0: 5, the Central Coast Perfect Blend, and Pepper Daniels. Hanging out with you this afternoon with Los Lobos and Los Lonely Boys on our radar for the Vina Robles Amphitheater. The Brotherhood Tour stops on Saturday, August the 1st. We're giving away tickets this week on the Crush text line. The keyword is Brotherhood. You can get in to win right there, 805-903-1974. Just text Brotherhood. If you want to grab your tickets to that or any Vina Robles Amphitheater show, VinaRoblesAmphitheater.com. I would also encourage you to check out the article from Glenn Starkey on the New Times, SLO, about the ownership change of Vina Robles Amphitheater. It is official now. The longtime promoter of Vina Robles, Nederlander, which is a big concert group here out west, they've been booking the shows there. They have now purchased the venue, and it's exciting. No job changes. Local crew stays intact, and they will be able to do a little bit more of their own thing at Vina Robles Amphitheater.
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0: All right, you've heard about it. 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We're talking with Rhonda Sabecki of Arroyo Grande. How many years have you been off the program?
1: 4 years.
0: Okay.
1: I started 4 years ago. Within about a four-month basis, I lost 50 pounds.
0: That is so cool. Yeah, it's a trip when you're going through the weight loss phase, how fast it starts coming off. What would you say your biggest takeaway is?
1: It wasn't just a weight loss program. It started out, that was my goal, was to lose weight, but it also was to find out why my body was holding on to it.
0: Mm.
1: And that's usually hormones at my age. 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Our hormones change. It also is affected by what we eat and how much exercise we do. And our bodies just go through a change, but we don't have to stick in that mode. We can break out of it.
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local music, and that's called Brain Cell here on the Crush 92.5. It's Pepper Daniels with you. Happy Wednesday afternoon to you. Hope you're having a good one. We've got Goose on the way after Primitive Radio Gods now on the Crush.

0: It is new music from Goose here on the Crush 92.5. Good to Be. That's an album I listened to quite a bit on vacation the last couple of weeks. A very, very cool new album called Big Modern from Goose. Goose did suffer a tragedy at their concert over the weekend. If you saw that in the news, there was a man falling to his death at Madison Square Garden. Basically in between sets or near the beginning of the second set of Goose, and they finished the show before they found out what had happened, and of course processing that, and a sad situation. They do press on, though. The tour continues. It'll be here in California in August. Closest to us this year, Stanford.
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0: Pockets here on the Crush 92.5. It's Pepper Daniels here, and Rainbow Kitten Surprise is coming up. Santa Barbara Bowl, July 19th. We're giving away tickets on the Crush text line this week. You want to see Rainbow Kitten Surprise with special guest Spacey Jane. 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
1: blend. It's The Crush 92.5, the Central Coast perfect blend. We're in studio with Jean-Pierre from Wolf Vineyards. We're talking Ama Waterways and a cruise they're taking in July of 2027 from Paris on the Seine River up to Normandy. What keeps you coming back for more? You've done one, you've done two, you've done...
2: One of the big values, I think, of river cruise is that you have...

0: stopover every day in a different town. The other one is that having river cruise, it gives you a lot more options, being able to decide, hey, today I'm going to be lazy. I'm just going to walk around the town, or no, I'm going to take a hike, take a bicycle. You know, there's several aspects to it. The first one, you have winemaker dinners. You do have these culinary elements also that are weaved, you know, within the programs.
1: The excursions, too, it's also worth mentioning. One of the selling points for AMA is everything's included. You leave your wallet in your pocket.
0: Very good point, because, you know, I've been on the other cruises where I call it the pay-to-play. you look at the price point of a cruise, you find it attractive, but once you leave the ship and you settle your credit card, you get a bit of a shock because, you know, you realize all of a sudden, oh, I had to pay for my excursions, I had to pay for the wine, I had to pay extra for other activities, so that it's all-inclusive, and even for the budget conscious, because there is no surprise.
1: We're talking with Jean-Pierre about AMA Waterways and their cruise in July of 2027. From Paris to Normandy. And then the service is also next level, right? To match this level of food and this level of wine, you have to have a certain level of service. And AMA certainly provides that.
0: Absolutely. And when I'm the host on these wine river cruises, is that I make a point to actually walk around the tables. I go walk around, and then, you know, people enjoy the interaction and then the ability sometimes say, wow, with this wine, why did you choose this one with the food? And then you can have a little more intimate conversation about it beyond, you know, the two general presentations of wine tasting that I spoke about.
1: That's Jean-Pierre from Wolf Vineyards here in SLO, taking an AMA Waterways cruise from Paris to Normandy in the summer of 2027. For more, AMAWaterways.com. 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

There's Mumford & Sons and The Cave on the Crush 92.5. I mentioned it earlier today. They blamed the rain at their show at Fenway Park in Boston on Scottish soccer fans, which is a jab at Scotland by the English band Mumford & Sons. A little friendly jab there. They continued, though, played in the rain all the way through. Here's the Red Hot Chili Peppers now.

0: Grace Potter and Love Me Not. That's the latest from her on the Crush 92.5. She gets ready to break out with some new music here very soon. Says it will be very revealing. And, quote, masks have come off on the forthcoming album. That's the headline there from American songwriter. And Grace Potter just recently celebrated a birthday just 4 days ago. It's the Revivalist on the way. Music continues from capital cities and more as the Perfect Blend rolls on here on the Crush 92.5.
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0: Sam Fender and Olivia Dean. I'm Mandy in the Crush 92.5. And speaking of range, the horse show competition at the California Mid-State Fair has a very unique opportunity for competitors of all experience levels. They've got the country rodeo. They've also got the reined cow horse competition, 4-H and FFA horse shows, and more. And new competitors are encouraged to review the handbook and give it a try. 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If you know someone that's trying to get their foot in the door and wonder how they can compete in the horse shows and competitions at the California Mid-State Fair, check out that handbook over at midstatefair.com.
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0: That's local music from Beat and the Hive called Heartbeat on the Crush 92.5. I'm Mandy, and speaking of local music, it is Concerts in the Plaza this Friday night. I'm going to be your MC for the evening, and we'll talk details, times, locations, all that and more coming up in a bit. Right now, some Nirvana.
1: This is her first record. Most people don't own it.

0: They're going to be coming to the Vina Robles Amphitheater on August 7th. Death Cab for Cutie, that is Riptides. It is Mandy here checking back in, and I cannot wait to host my first concerts in the Plaza for the year. It is week 2 at Downtown Slow's Mission Plaza. 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It is free live music to kick off your weekend for a Friday night. Our opening act that is going to be starting at 5 o'clock is Colleen Radigan. She's got some R&B and pop vibes, and she won the Battle of the Openers last summer and is also featured as a backup vocalist with Amua. Now, our main act is going to be Manuel the Band. That is some pop and rock for you. 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

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The perfect blend.

superstar from Rainbow Kitten Surprise. I'm Mandy on the Crush 92.5. Coming up, I'm going to tell you how you can get tickets to Rainbow Kitten Surprise at the Santa Barbara Bowl. I've got the dates and how you enter in for

Back in Love from Suki Waterhouse on the Crush 92.5. It's Mandy on the Central Coast Perfect Blend, and we got your Rainbow Kitten Surprise tickets up for grabs. Rainbow Kitten Surprise and special guest Spacey Jane going to be at the Santa Barbara Bowl for Sunday, July.

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Jimmy Eat World, it's the middle on the Crush 92.5. I'm Mandy, and we're right at the beginning of the summer, which means we've got some great summer shows coming at you. We're going to talk about Los Lobos and Los Lonely Boys on their Brotherhood tour coming up. I'll tell you how you can win tickets. First, some Everlast with What It's Like.

0: That is Yip Yip from Caroline Rose on the Crush 92.5. My name is Mandy, and this summer we've got Los Lobos and Los Lonely Boys coming back to the Mina Robles Amphitheater on their Brotherhood Tour. It's going to be going down Saturday, August 1st. Tickets on sale right now, and you can grab them over on the Crush app or crush925.com. Just check out that Crush concert calendar. If you want to win, send us a text. Our keyword is Brotherhood. Text the word Brotherhood, all one word, to 805-903-1974, and you'll be entered for tickets. That's Brotherhood to 805-903-1974.
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